0: Zoom.
1: What's cracking, everybody? This is Neo.
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Radio on blast, make the moment last. She got solar power. Minutes feel like hours. She knew she was the baddest. Can you even imagine?

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Different kind, much I'm felony. And honestly, I'm with family. 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

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Different crime, match on felony. And honestly, I'm the family. No limit, no remedy. I profit with no degree. 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